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0: This is your captain speaking. We're now reaching our final destination, Paradise. I hope you had a wonderful flight with Bobo Airlines, and may all your dreams come true.
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